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0: 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It's New Country Nights. My name's Jordan. We got Jason Aldean, Zach Brown Band, also Luke Combs coming up.
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0: 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It's got David Lee Murphy, Riley Green, Dylan Scott, and the question of the night next.
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0: 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That's Don't We. 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Hey, Dylan James here, kicking off your Wednesday. 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
9: An investigation into illegal labor and a federal raid have put Chinese company Fu Yao in the headlines again and again, years after massive tax breaks and the promise of new jobs brought them to the Miami Valley. In a year-long investigation, the News Center 7i team worked with the Dayton Daily News to dig into what's really going on at Fu Yao. Have they held up their end of the bargain with our community? What we found, plus the Dayton area ties we uncovered to another Chinese company facing federal scrutiny. Today at 5 on News Center 7.
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0: Josh Ross, I love that song. That's Hate How You Look. New Country, K99.1 FM to kick off your Wednesday. Hey there, it's Dylan here, and so looking forward next week already. It's less than a week away, actually, from our next K99.1 FM Unplugged, May 19th. That's Tuesday at Good Time Charlie's in Miamisburg. Madden Metcalf going to be there along with Lakeland Lemmings. It's at 6 o'clock, and it's free. But you do need your ID because it is 21 up and only. So don't forget it. All the details right there at K99.1FM.com. 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
4: 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It's in Miamisburg. 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
11: An investigation into illegal labor and a federal raid have put Chinese company Fuyao in the headlines again and again, years after massive tax breaks and the promise of new jobs brought them to the Miami Valley. In a year-long investigation, the New Center 7 I team worked with the Dayton Daily News to dig into what's really going on at Fuyao. Have they held up their end of the bargain with our community? What we found, plus the Dayton area ties we uncovered to another Chinese company facing federal scrutiny. Today at 5 on New Center 7.
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0: Love that one. 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Ella Langley, Morgan Wallen, New Country, K99.1 FM. Dylan James here. Good Wednesday morning to you. And Auntie and Woody were talking about this. I overheard it as I was walking out of the studios yesterday morning. There is a group of folks that I just don't understand. 36% of people do not wash. What? After one use? Workout clothes? Am I reading this correctly? Yeah, 36% of people, after one use, don't wash their workout clothes. It takes multiple uses before they need to throw them in the washer. Y'all nasty. Get it together.
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0: Hey there, Dayton. It's Luke Bryan, and this is my new song, Country and She Knows It.
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0: 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Girls that are just being themselves and how us guys get wrapped up in it. It's a great song to sing.

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0: I hate how much I love that song. That's Josh Ross. Hate How You Look, New Country, K99.1 FM. It's Wednesday. Good morning. Dylan James here. And job seekers. We have a new survey about job seekers from Resume Genius. They say that younger job seekers are now more likely to lie than older job seekers during interviews. This does not shock me one bit. 43% of Gen Zers admit to lying during job interviews, to just the baby boomers, 18%. Hey, I even lied to get this job. They said, hey, do you know how to run this control board thing? I said, heck yeah. Well, I figured it out, didn't I?
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13: Showers ending early as our temperatures fall into the low 60s, then 40s and 50s by the end of the day. 64 on Thursday, partly cloudy, 70 on Friday, holding on to some sunshine. I'm meteorologist Brittley Ritz. 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

0: 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You know, so now Riley's becoming the new Lainey.
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0: Everywhere, he's everywhere.
1: Yep. Lainey Jelly. It's Riley now.
0: Mm-hmm.
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9: Showers ending early as our temperatures fall into the low 60s, then 40s and 50s by the end of the day. 64 on Thursday, partly cloudy, 70 on Friday, holding on to some sunshine. I'm meteorologist Brittley Ritz. 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

0: Springfield have reported a crash at Durr Road in Abington Place. This is a little north of the Kroger and Villa Road. I'm Jake Magnano.
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14: An investigation into illegal labor and a federal raid have put Chinese company Fuyao in the headlines again and again, years after massive tax breaks and the promise of new jobs brought them to the Miami Valley. In a year-long investigation, the News Center 7 I team worked with the Dayton Daily News to dig into what's really going on at Fuyao. Have they held up their end of the bargain with our community? What we found, plus the Dayton area ties we uncovered to another Chinese company facing federal scrutiny. Today at 5 on News Center 7.
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16: Showers ending early as our temperatures fall into the low 60s, then 40s and 50s by the end of the day. 64 on Thursday, partly cloudy, 70 on Friday, holding on to some sunshine. I'm meteorologist Brittley Ritz. Now back to New Country Mornings.

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0: Hey there, Dayton. It's Luke Bryan, and this is my new song, Country and She Knows It.
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0: It's just about fun. 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

Caramel Cookie Two-Step Ice Cream is a creamy vanilla ice cream with hints of brown sugar, chunks of chocolate cream-filled cookies, and tasty chocolate chip cookie dough pieces. Cookie Two-Step has everybody's taste buds two-stepping.

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1: 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Oh, now. 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

0: 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B-I-G. 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B-I-G. 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B-I-G. 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
1: 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Luke Combs, Days Like These.
0: All right, Chris, here you go, bud.

0: Hate How You Look. Josh Ross on New Country, K99.1 FM. It's Nikki, and you never know what you're going to see at the airport these days. View from the Wing says a woman in a TSA line recently chugged a full-size bottle of Don Julio tequila. Another passenger posted a video of the woman. TSA rules require liquids to be 100 millimeters or less. The bottle was 750 milliliters and not allowed. Not known where exactly this happened, but man, I'm glad I wasn't on that flight. Yikes.
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0: Brantley Gilbert. His new song is called Good Damn. You got it right here at K99.1 FM, New Country. You also got a shot at $1,000. 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

Big time salute to the Miami Township Police Department. You hear about this one? They responded to a vehicle fire. Body cam footage shows the officer smashing out the driver's window before he reached inside to assist an elderly man to safety. So, like I said, man, big salute. We love our men and women in blue.

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People are jerks. And I'll tell you why in two songs.

0: Corey Kent, Poe Wetzel, Rocky Mountain Low, K99.1 FM, New Country. Hey, are you ready for Taylor and Travis's wedding? I'm still waiting for the invite. But anyway, Naughty But Nice says Taylor Swift has allegedly, secretly commissioned 6 wedding gowns. A source says there are multiple gowns standing by. Taylor could wear one dress the entire night, or she could change several times. At this point, every option is on the table. Some of the dresses are certain to be decoys. Decoy wedding dress. Sounds like her wedding is going to be like one of her concerts, like 18 costume changes, maybe some pyro. It sounds fun.
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14: An investigation into illegal labor and a federal raid have put Chinese company Fuyao in the headlines again and again, years after massive tax breaks and the promise of new jobs brought them to the Miami Valley. In a year-long investigation, the New Center 7 I team worked with the Dayton Daily News to dig into what's really going on at Fuyao. Have they held up their end of the bargain with our community? What we found, plus the Dayton area ties we uncovered to another Chinese company facing federal scrutiny. Today at 5 on New Center 7.
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3: 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K-I-N-G. 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I hope you win.
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99.1 FM, New Country, doing the cash grab contest with $1,000 going out the door. How do you know if you won? Well, here's the thing. The cutoff is 5:30. We will call the winner after that. It will come from an 833 number. You answer that because it's us trying to give you some money, okay? Keyword right now, King.

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0: Beautiful Things. That's Megan Maroney, K99.1 FM, New Country. Megan Maroney, that rhymes with baloney, and that leads me to this story right here. Competitive eater Joey Chestnut, you know, the guy that wins all the hot dog eating contests? Listen to this. He won the ultimate baloney showdown for the third year in a row. Chestnut ate 16 pounds of baloney in 8 minutes. He beat his own record from last year's competition. He went home with $10,000. That's it, $10,000. You couldn't pay me $10,000 to eat 16 pounds of something that I enjoy, let alone baloney.
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1: 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Coming up, we got Keith Urban, Jason Aldean. Also, some Ella Langley minutes from now.
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1: Here's a look at what's happening around the Miami Valley this week. 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

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See the forecast for the next couple as temperatures looking like the sun peeking through. Going to be around 70.